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This is your ate, DJ Senpai. At narito na tayo sa ating segment na Dream Horoscope. Today is Horoscope. Dapat horoscope, no? Oras natin is 10:18 and today is September 21, 2026. Unahin natin ating mga friendship na Virgo, August 23 to September 23. 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I don't understand. 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Gemini, May 21 to June 21. 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Leo, July 23 to August 22. May makakatagpo na hindi inaasahan na may kaugnayan sa nakaraan. Aba, maging alerto. Lucky numbers and color for today, 14, 15, 31, 32, and pink. Oras natin is 10:21 a.m. Minsan, that's it for our dream horoscope. Inviting you guys to go sa downtown McDonald's dati. Alam nyo yan. 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Bye.

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Ako ang makakasama ng mga stress pero lumalaban, mga delulu pero productive naman, at ang safe space na mga may gustong ichika pero di pwedeng i-public. 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Alright guys, so this one is not a letter but from myself. Just a shared thought na. Yeah. So, I was kanina, sinakay ako ng partner ko sa multicab. And then, bandang malapit na ako sa Divine Word na ospital. 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Syempre, nasa harapan ko pala, may babae pala na umiiyak. And she, I think, was around 40s, 30s, ganun. She was carrying a plastic filled ng saging. Ayan. So, saging na yung yellow, ayan, hinog na. And then, sa tabi niya, there's this woman na, ano lang, siguro galing office or papuntang office, I don't know. She was just minding her own business. And then, yung kakasakay lang na from the hospital was, they were talking to each other lang sa tao na nakatabi ko, which is kasama niya. And then, everyone was like minding their own businesses. And then, this woman was like very hurt. Yung nasa harapan ko, yung nagpapagitnaan nitong dalawang babaeng to. She looks so hurt. Judging from her appearance, hindi naman siya siguro scammer, something like that. Kasi there are people kasi who cry crocodile tears kasi sa mga sasakyan, and uso na yan ngayon, just to scam people, you know. But this person, I think she just came from Mercado or something like that. And she was wearing parang pang massage na attire. 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So, yun, I

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Kasi, girl, I don't know this person. And baka kasi, alam mo, sabihin nila na, uy, atribida ka or something like that if I talk to her. 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Like, don't do that, okay? So, I want to make her feel that she's not alone, whatever she is going through. But at the same time, I don't want to like mag-barge in or magmarunong or something like that. So what I did was, pababa na ako. Di ko alam kung I want her to feel I cannot solve her problems, but at least I don't want her to feel na nag-iisa siya. Even though I'm just a stranger. So, dear, naiiyak ako. 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We should also make each other feel not alone, kahit na hindi natin kilala yung tao. 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Okay? So, yun lamang yung unmute natin. 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Mag-overtime tayo. So, oras natin, it's 11:32 a.m. I just wish ate na kung nasaan ka man, and I was praying pala habang naglalakad papuntang office. So, I was like, Lord, ikaw na't bahala iyak. 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And I also wish and pray this as well para mga namamati na. 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So, domo arigato gozaimasu. By the way, guys, ayan. Sa mga gusto mag-unmute, please do not hesitate to send us your Telegram message. Okay? Someone is listening. I am not a mental health professional, but I can listen. I can listen, and if you want advice, we will ask for advice from someone. But still, it's your choice kung ano't imong bubuhatan, okay? Thank you, and we will be back. This is Ate DJ Senpai of 104.7 Dream Radio.
Unmute Season 4.

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3: 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SVIP at 11,990 pesos and bronze at 990 pesos are all sold out. But you can still catch the show with these available tickets. VIP standing at 6,990, VIP seated at 5,990, gold at 2,990, and silver at 1,590 pesos. 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
1: 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October 17, 2026, Saturday, at the Leyte Sports Complex, Tacloban Grandstand. And yes, tickets are selling fast. SVIP at 11,990 pesos and bronze at 990 pesos are all sold out. 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VIP standing at 6,990. VIP seated at 5,990. Gold at 2,990. And silver at 1,590 pesos. 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

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But you know what truth is? 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